0: is that they turned Henley Basement into a gym. I swear to God, they remodeled it like 5 years ago. Nobody that goes to Chapman knows or cares about the fact that Henley Basement is now a gym.
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2: Dope shit like that, Germ. Oh, hi. Welcome back to Kids. Follow your dreams. Yeah.

off the record. Oh my God, we did it. We wrapped up our spring semester of the 2026 year. God, man, it's kind of surreal to think about. I just walked over here from the parking garage. We have graduation this weekend, and all the freshmen are moving out. And I was like, that's crazy. It's been a year already since I was a freshman and I was moving out. And I was like, oh, that's so cute, all the baby freshmen, even though I'm not that much older than them. It's a surreal experience, and every senior I've talked to, they've all been like, yeah, it flies by. And now that I think about it, I mean, I'm halfway done. I'm trying to prepare myself for the inevitable that's going to come someday. But I'm very excited, and I'm happy for the seniors, everyone who's graduating. I got to meet a lot of parents. There was a graduation party. That was really fun. And I ran into some hometown family friends that I haven't seen in years. So it was really nice to catch up with them as well. We're going to get a good episode today. It's going to be the last episode. Today marks the, is it Friday?

Yes. Okay. So today marks the final day of finals week, which means school is pretty much wrapped up for the year. And the finals went pretty good. I had a couple finals on Tuesday and Thursday, and then I had my music project presentation, which I actually really want to share with you guys on this radio show. I think that'd be really nice. I'm gonna see if I can upload it to my final. To my folder on Google Drive, and then I'll just play it off the computer here. Everyone had such good projects. They were all amazing. I was expecting like a little bit like last year I had the principles of music technology, and everyone's was kind of, you know, entry level and experimental and stuff, and it was like 2.5 hours of that. And no hate to any of those people, but you know, I got kind of bored of just sitting around and listening to those projects. But everyone here, I mean, even people who just started on the DAWs and had never produced music before, like, knew more than I would if that was my first time understanding a DAW. I mean, they're super, like, abstruse, very hard to understand when you're first learning out these kind of softwares, because the questions you have, I mean, can be answered by AI now, but when I was just learning on them, we didn't have AI. So I would just look up, how do you switch the thingy from the other thingy in FL Studio? And Google's like, what the hell are you saying? Which was really frustrating, because you just kind of had to figure it out on your own. But everyone, it's a class full of very talented people, and my project got a lot of great feedback. So I would love to share it with you guys. A lot of people recommended that I look into like a film score class. There's like a film music class in Dodge or something that I might look into, because a lot of people said they could hear it in like a Fast and the Furious soundtrack or something cool like that. And I never really thought about that before. So, you know, who knows? Maybe I'll check it out and score some of these Dodge Kids movies. I need access. God damn. Try to log in right now and get this set up. Maybe we can play something in the meantime before I get this up. We got the jazz music going nice and cozy. Unfortunately, I forgot I was gonna do this as well. We're gonna play sad trombone because this is the last episode of the semester, but I'm really glad it was able to work out the way it was. You know, Jacob unfortunately couldn't be with us for the rest of the semester, but you know, who knows, he might be able to make it work next semester. I'm not sure what his plan is entirely, but I know it's gonna work out perfectly. And yeah, we have a very busy weekend coming up. God damn, they make it so difficult. Wow. Nothing, really. Okay, so maybe I can just Outlook email it. Oh my god. The one thing is that the computers at this radio station are PCs, and I have an iPhone, and I don't think they take AirDrop, which would make this a whole lot easier. I have to like go on my Google Drive and do all this nonsense, which is super frustrating because I just want to play my music. Let's let this coast out for a second. Enjoy this jazz music while I lock in.

There we go. Holy shit. All right. Sorry to cut off the jazz like that. I finally got it to work. All right. We're just going to let this coast out for a second. This is the 230 final project.

Come on. No, thank you. Thank you. You're too much. You're too much. You're too much. There we go. A six minute and four second final project. I love that project a lot, actually. I'm going to play the one I did last year for my Music 244 class. This is for my 230 class, and it had pretty much the same final assignment, which is just to, you know, make a beat or make a song or, you know, be experimental with whatever you're going to make. And originally, I don't like this PC. Every time you click, usually on files on Mac, you can just click on it and then play it. With this, anytime it gets clicked, it's going to play or pause. So those were those random pauses. Anyway, we're going to go through this, and I'm going to kind of dissect it like little by little and explain what I did. But pretty much like the demo of this song, I got a lot of great feedback as well. But the track would like stopped kind of where it felt like everything was leading up to like a really big hit or moment in the track, and the volume kind of just got cut off, and I brought in some trap drums and kind of brought in a different kind of sound to the whole thing.

and a lot of people said they thought it was leading up to something that they never got to hear, and to kind of focus less, because I was worried about the transitions into each different segment of the song. They were like, focus less on the transitions, because those sound great, more of like the feeling of the drop, and go from there. And that's low-key what I did. It you know, added another minute or two, but I definitely caught a good vibe from trying to like go back and revise certain parts of the song. So at the beginning, I think I used ARP. I wish I had my laptop. There's this plugin called ARP 2000, which is just this virtual synthesizer, and okay, so that. Ring, ring, ring, ring, ring, ring, ring. That's just a bass. Ring, ring, ring, ring, ring. And then this is the sub bass that you hear underneath. So. That's from Serum. So I just got a Reese bass that I found there. This was just like an intro thing. And then I found some like radio ambience in the background that I wanted to play throughout the whole song to give it more of like a speed race, cop chase kind of feel. And then you get that is a guitar that I had from, I think, Expand 2, which is a plugin. And then you hear those, not this, but those kind of bells in the background. That's an arpeggio. And then you hear the single note bass notes playing. And this is just like a trance gated vocal that's playing. We have a hit. Those impacts are from ARP 2000 again. And then I have like some strings fading in. So you can very subtly hear the strings starting to come in. They're raising in volume a little. You can barely hear it. Now they're gaining volume. And now they're present. And that's here, let me go back. That is from Billie Eilish's Lovely. I took the acapella and sampled that. And I hear the strings. Vocal again, and then it's gonna transition to a filtered synth. And it sounds like it's modulating, like the pitch is modulating. It's not playing the initial note at first, it's just rising in pitch before it goes to the, you know, designated note and chord that I want it to. And now the filter is coming out. This is a low pass filter that's being automated. And here we go. LFO, baby. God, this part was so crazy. Oh my God, bro. Holy shit. Okay, so so that sub bass is different from what we were hearing originally, because it was like dum dum dum dum, and now it's dum dum, and it goes down. By the way, LFO is low frequency oscillator. So what you do is, when you have an automation, like for example on these chords, it's messing with the filter. It's bringing the filter back and forth very, very quickly. So I'm automating how fast the filter is taking out the high frequencies and bringing them back. And it gives it this very staticky motion to the sound, which is very interesting. And that was like my first time using it, one of my first times using it in a song, because I never really understood how to use it. But I remember hearing it in so many different house tracks. I was like, I gotta learn how to do that. And I got great reactions from

it's just a different chord progression playing. It's like a transition area. And then it's leading up. You hear the siren. There's a different note for the bass. And the bass goes up. No. Hits. This very distorted crunch guitar. It's reverberated. Now we get the emulation of like a concert hall. And then it's going to get brought back. We're taking the reverb away. Now it's back. The you hear in the background, that's called Portal. It's just an effect. And we have filtered snares coming in. And we are arpeggiating a pluck. Percussion, snare hits. And now the tempo is getting higher. It's at like 120 right now. It's going up. 150. Drums. Sirens going. And then we get those.

You hear the delays in the back? Now listen to the delays. Hold on, I'm gonna pause it right there. So right here, I did something that's called feedback automation. So when you have a delay effect on a vocal, that's just stopping the signal from playing for like a quarter note, a half note, a full bar, a full two bars. It can be any note you want it to be. With this certain plugin, when you move the feedback, so the feedback is how many times it's going to play that signal back. So let's go back.

So you hear it, the daylight, light, light, light, light. If the feedback was at like 100, it would go, the daylight, light, light, light, light, light, light, light, light, light, and it would just go on forever, and it's hella annoying. But if you automate the feedback, you'll do that just so it fills up the space where the artist isn't singing, and it'll just go like we do. So it's like rising. And then what you do is you turn the automation all the way to zero, so it completely mutes itself. That's what I did at the end of the second bar in this verse, or the eighth bar.

I hear I chlop. Oh, we got it one more time. Sorry, one more time. We got the feedback automation going again. So right there we had it. Not here.

So those ones right there, that's just her vocal, and I chopped it and made it an ad lib. So she was like, "Let me be the one." I just took when she said one, I made like a step split, and

I took it and I pasted it like a note over, so it'd sound like it'd be an ad lib. And then I made it stutter for the second time she said one. And then on the next four bars, she repeats the same thing, but I pasted the ad lib that I just chopped an octave below, so 12 semitones. So it sounds very deep and like dark. Let's play one more time. So this is normal pitch.

Okay, yeah. So right here, at the end of the verse, I had the claps do a little stutter bounce to end that part of the song. And I like to call them like four-step hits because there's four steps for when the snare hits and hits again in this drum percussion. So the beat's going boom, tap, tap, tap, that, tap, tap. That's a chop snare that's hitting. Let's go back. So listen, clap, clap,

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Right here. So those, that's a chop snare playing right now, but at the end of this verse, I just put it as a clap. So instead of a it's going like and it's playing the clap.

everything gets cut away. You still hear the feedback automation and then a reverse reverb into some reverberated chords. And I like these chords. So we get like a minor chord. It's going up. It's like a little happy. It's going down. And then a dissonance. Oh, that bittersweet chord. And then we get another happy chord. Okay. And then another dissonance to end it off. And there we go. That's the 230 final project. A classmate of mine was telling me that there's this website called Production Libraries where you can send out your music for like film scores. So maybe I'll just do that. but yeah, let me play the 244 track that I did last year for my final project, and then we'll go through that as well. Okay, SoundCloud. Here we go. I like this one as well.

Alrighty, 244. I love that track as well. That's out of all my music I have uploaded on Spotify, or not Spotify, SoundCloud. That one has the least amount of streams, which is ironic because I probably put the most amount of effort on it. So yeah, let's go through this. I almost want to say, I've become a little apperceptive for my music because, like, every year I'm going to learn something new about music that I didn't know the previous year. And with the track from last year, the one I just played, versus the track this year, there are certain things that I've done this year that, you know, I wouldn't have thought to do or mention in my song last year. So it's interesting hearing the progression as time goes on from my music. Yeah, so this song is definitely more vocalized than the other one. The other one was more film score oriented, which wasn't what I was going for, but that's what it sounds like. This one has a vocal that I got from Splice. I got the hook, I got the verse, and I just arranged it and structured it myself. And let's dive into this. Okay. So originally I started off with Electra X and just some soft synth keys. That's what you hear playing in the background is just chords. And I like how emotional and sweet they are. So it's fading in volume.

is coming in, and then it's back. And now we have the bass. And a guitar in the back.

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And then this chop vocal you hear playing throughout the first minute or so is also from Splice. That just fit really well with the chords. And then we have a melody. Dun dun dun dun dun dun dun dun dun dun dun dun dun. And we have the filtered vocal coming.

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Then we got a nice vocal. So we had a reverse reverb. I used that in the 230 track as well. It goes, and then he goes, hit slow. And all the instruments are taken away except for the bass, the kick, and the drum percussion I put in the background. And then you're going to hear like a little chant, a loop chant going on in the background. Some guy's like, window, back, back, back, back, back.

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We vibing. I do this effect a lot, is where I'll take the first word they say. So in this case, it's why, and I'll put it like a couple steps before the downbeat. So it goes, why can't you hold out? We vibing. And I'll pan one to the left side, like the left ear. Panning is just making the sound come out of one ear. So I'll go to the left ear, I'll go to the right ear, and then it'll be center once he starts the verse. And I'll lower the volume and then raise it each time the chop is playing. So okay, why can't you hold down, we vibing. I feel like it's a good way to transition to a new part of the song. And then when he says vibing, I added another delay, a quarter note delay, and pasted that down an octave, so it sounds very deep.

comes back. And then just the bass is playing. Dun dun dun dun dun dun dun. And then we got some slides. Dun dun dun dun dun dun. And then we got another counter melody. Dun dun.

verse, reverb into the chorus, and it's just these precious chords. Right there in the background, we have his octave vocals. That's just formanted, which means you're lowering the pitch of his voice, not necessarily the, you're lowering the, pitch is such a hard word because I'm not changing the pitch, I'm changing how low his voice sounds. So it can sound high or low, and I just made it sound low with this effect. And I put a bandpass filter, which means I'm isolating all the mid frequencies. I'm cutting out all the high frequencies and all the low frequencies. So it sounds like it's being played straight out of a phone or like a radio. And I just chopped a little, a couple words he said from earlier on.

play again the same thing I just explained, but it's going to be reversed, so it's going to sound a little funky. And then right here, we're going to have some automation. It's going to increase in reverb.

this reverb. We've got these beautiful chords going. Ad libs.

I love that part. So yeah, that's 2:44. This one was 3 minutes and 35 seconds long. So, I mean, a little over double or a little under double my time. I made to, like, the final master was on this year's project. So yeah, I mean, huge dissection. God, I can't speak today, from those two tracks that I made. It was funny for this year's. Hold on, let's put this back on. For this year's final project for my Music 230 class, originally I wasn't feeling the demo I had for my final project. I had started it and I was like, this is kind of funky, but I don't know really where to go with this. And I started a new project that had those Porta synth chords that I described in the first track, the first 230 track, when it would go like, I started a new project starting off with chords similar to that, and then I thought to myself, why don't I just incorporate that in the original project I started? So I went back and I was like, I had like premonitions telling me, I was like, I don't know about this, but then I just kept at it and it turned out to be really good, and I'm happy with the product I made. I had a great time. I love those type of projects where the teacher can be super lenient with what you want to make, because ultimately that's their goal for you. It's like, don't worry about a grade, just get creative. I want to hear your how you express your music. And no one had the same genre or expression during the final presentations. Everyone had something a little different, but we all were very appreciative, because it's like a vulnerable part of, you know, people who express music, and you know, it's very valuable to them and to everyone, because we all love music. So yeah, it was really nice to listen to everybody's. We're wrapping up on 5:50 today, but I'm super glad that I booked this session for finals week. I wish I could just broadcast over summer, because I'm going to be here. And, you know, honestly, like, I wouldn't be surprised if they left the studio, the radio station open, because I assume this, or maybe they should close it, but I assume this building is left open. And if the building's open, I can get in here, unless they decode my card, which is what they did last year. So yeah, anyway, it's been such a blessing to do the show for another semester. We're going to keep going at it next semester and the next after that. Maybe we'll incorporate something new, make it a little more interesting, figure out some live streaming. We got a camera in here right now, so they've been some upgrades. And hopefully they get some new headphones, because I'm using the other set of headphones that the other mics have. I'm not using the main headphones, because someone messed those up. So yeah, thank you everyone for tuning in this semester. It means the absolute world to me. I love doing this show, and I'm glad everyone can appreciate the beautiful expression and emotion and feeling that music gives to me. And I love that I'm able to talk you guys through what I hear, because I don't get to do that like throughout my day very often, or even before the show. You know, I would just vibe to music myself and hold all this intel in. And I was like, I need to like get this out. And I want you guys to all feel like you're getting something out of listening to this show. Maybe you'll listen to a song and focus on a different instrument that you didn't before. And you're like, oh, that's a snare drum. You know, I'm always trying to feed information out so you guys can up your intelligence with music. And so, yeah, I'm gonna keep at it. And I'm thrilled that we got to keep the show going for a nice long semester. So yeah, I hope everyone has a wonderful

Friday. We got graduation this weekend, so it's going to be a really fun weekend. And happy summer, everyone. I love you all. Let's do this outro one more time. God, this is such a hard outro. Or outro and intro. It was originally called Sweeper One, but I wanted Off the Record to be on the label now. So we're going to fade this off. We're going to give one last round of applause. OTR, I love you, and I'll see you in the fall.

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0: Well, I sure missed you. I'm back to serve as your one and only source into the scandalous lives of
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0: You know you love me. 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
1: Before the coffee gets cold.

breakfast, I was laughing all the way through it. And now the blondies are clutching their ribs from my latest joke, from my old bag of tricks. But there's this beautiful

If you're looking for the most excellent music from the 1980s, then Party On Dudes is the show for you. From ABBA to Queen and everything in between, DJ Cass is playing nothing but the most righteous hits from the decade of excess. Tune in to Party On Dudes every Friday at 5 p.m., only on Chapman Radio. I'm doing me regardless, and I don't care what you say about it. In Chapman Radio, we play whatever we want.

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1: 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Learning's never sounded this good. 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Mondays at 9 p.m.

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0: spicy though. It doesn't taste good. My lips are tingling. It's building up low key.
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0: 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To me, it's really spicy. 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
2: Cam steps into it, passes, caught!
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5: Let me show you what I wanna do.
6: Tony. Hey, Panthers. You know,

0: Oh my gosh. Hello, everyone. Sorry. I never know. Okay, this is Toon Toons. This is our season finale episode. Yay! Yeah.
1: Wait, I think none of us are on.
0: Are you? Jesus fucking Christ. Okay.
2: Right.
0: Like I was saying, it's our freaking season finale. You guys can hear me, right?
2: Yes.
0: Yeah, I see the thing on there. Okay, cool. Do you want to... Yay, season finale. This is not... I'm not any better than the day we started.
2: Don't say that, bro.
0: Okay, sorry. This is DJ Lemon Puppy 21.
1: And this is DJ Dr. Bravo.
0: Yay. And we have a special little guest here all the way from Chico, California.
2: Iceland, that's my name. Hello. I don't have a fun DJ name.
0: That's okay, you know.
2: I'm not here permanently like you.
0: Okay. I know. Why does it sound like I'm in hell permanently? Bruh. This is not hell, sorry. Yeah, Iceland is my sister, if you can't tell. So it might be kind of hard to tell our voices apart on the radio. It might be kind of hard, but yeah. So that's that. What are we doing this episode, Bravo?
1: We are doing a redemption broadcast with Steve, or not Steven Universe, with Adventure Time, as you can tell from the intro.
0: Yes. Yes.
1: Yeah.
0: Yeah, so we're going to do that for the first half, just kind of redeem ourselves a little bit. And then the second half, we're just going to reminisce, just look, reflect on our season.
1: On our journey here. It was a long, what? 11 episodes?
0: This is our 13th episode.
1: Oh, that was way
0: Yeah. Off. So we've done this for a minute. We actually have done it nonstop since the day we started. We've came here every single Friday, even during spring break, even obviously during finals week.
1: Actually, and talking about finals, hope everyone's finals went fantastic. We have a cough button.
0: Why was that shady? Are you dead, bro? Oh, okay, let me just play the fucking music, bro. You're okay. What should we do? Maybe we'll do a little bit of BMO, I think, sings this one. So enjoy. If it'll fucking play. Ooh, if it'll play. Bravo, it's not playing.
1: Oh.
0: Oh my gosh, play next. Play next. Add to playlist. Oh my guys, speak, talk. Okay. Talk to one another. Talk to yourselves. Talk amongst yourselves.
2: Do you want to share a final that you were really anxious about, but it actually wasn't that bad?
1: That's a good question. I think for me it was definitely physics. Because it was like one of those topics where like I really wanted to get down. And then going into the, like, of course, coming from the last midterm, like, I need more time on this. And then from there, I spent, like, a good 8 hours, no, like, 2 days studying.
2: Yeah.
1: And then going into the exam, like, oh, wait, this isn't too bad.
2: Yeah, that's okay, the best feeling. I feel like for me, it was probably ag genetics. I was telling DJ Lemon Puppy my classes. She said, like, whoop-de-doo classes. And I was like, bruh, sorry. Classes. But I was doing agriculture genetics this semester. That was hard, bro. That was so hard.
1: I mean, the name sounds hard. Agricultural genetics? Like, what the freak?
2: Spot on. And, like, I felt like most of the semester I was doing okay, like, pretty decently. But then, like, it got... What was it? Because, like, the first quiz I did fire on. The second quiz, oh, my God, that was the worst I've ever done on a quiz in my entire, like... college career. That was shameful, but I got my lick back in his class. I passed his final. I studied forever, and I was like, I was low-key thinking the same thing, like, how can I get out of this? When I walked in, I was like, oh my god, guys, I feel sick, like, I can't. And that the final, like, the room where the final was like on the third floor of a really old building with no elevator, and I was like, oh my, like, I was out of breath. I was like, oh my god, nah, this is not the way. But yeah. So you were telling me about your juggling club?
1: Ah, yes. I should probably shout out juggling club. Hi, juggling club at Chapman. Currently the time is still being picked out for next semester. But you should totally follow us on Instagram. I think it's called juggling at Chapman.
2: Whimsical.
0: Whimsical thing.

0: You may see on your screen Leve playing. Unfortunately, she's not going to be playing for us for some reason. For some reason, the music's not going to want to play on here. What? Literally a redo from first episode. Maybe Bravo can come by and check it out. More tech than I am, TBH. But here's a song. I believe this one's actually is by BMO.
1: Oh, my God.
0: Sorry.
1: Thank you, BMO.
0: This one's by BMO. So, yeah, maybe listen to it. I don't know.
2: Maybe listen to it.

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1: Finn and Jake.
2: Well, ma ha ha ha ha ha ha ha make you make.
3: We'll make you cry. 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
1: Jake likes pies. 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
1: We're looking for adults 45 and under to be in our HPV vaccination at. Sound like you?
2: Not me.

dumb. 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Now it's gone, gone forever. But I guess what does it matter when I just had all of you there? Oh, I just had all of you there with me, my friends. If you're even my friends. You like this? This is what was missing. The truth! What am I?

0: We are back. So sorry for that super, super long music sesh, but it does give you a good way to feel Adventure Time. A little bit of the randomness, the little love quarrels, the fighting, etc. But we have fixed our tech issues, and let's continue
1: Thank you, Bravo. Oosh, that was loud. Sorry. Thank you, Bravo. That was fantastic. You know, yeah. Thank you, Bravo. So maybe we should start off. Who is... I mean, obviously, if you've tuned in since our first episode, you know who these characters are. But if you're new here on our final episode, Finn and Jake are the main characters.
0: Yes.
1: Finn has no... He has a dad. Loki, his dad's out of the picture. I think I'm recalling an episode where his dad is just kind of being a bum, right?
2: His dad?
1: Yeah. Or, like, I think he pretends to be his dad. He was, like, this kind of buff guy, this buff... Not buff. He was just, like, big... bald guy with a beard and bald. Maybe.
2: I think you might need to fact check that one. Wasn't
1: yeah, wait.
2: Weren't they raised by Jake's dad and yeah, Jake's family?
1: They were, but obviously he has a biological dad. He didn't just be birthed out of nowhere.
2: It says who.
1: See, look. This guy. Martin Mertens.
0: Isn't that Finn's dad?
2: Genuinely.
1: Didn't I say Finn?
2: You did, but okay. I actually don't remember that. Let me shut up.
1: Yeah.
2: I'm like, hello.
1: I don't think he is. Okay, like, I think he is, but I don't think he's, like, that important. He's, like, comes up in, like, one or two episodes, maybe, and he low-key sucks. Like, okay. I guess he's a cosmic entity, but he was a human, formerly. Hmm. So, a little knowledgeable tip for you guys. Or
0: I don't know if we said yet, but Finn's a human.
1: Finn the human. Mm-hmm. Yes, Jake the dog. And Finn the human. Kind of goes on to our Jake. Jake is a dog. He's a yellow dog. Really chill. He knows to cook. He knows how to cook. He likes bacon pancakes. What else? He morphs. He stretches. Are you guys familiar with One Piece? Luffy kind
2: of gum fruit.
1: Yes, the gum. He ate the gum fruit. Sorry, I'm a LARP. I've never seen One Piece. I'm like Logan. I'm not Logan Paul. I'm not Logan Paul.
2: Right.
1: What? Isn't that funny, guys?
0: Let's go back to Finn real quick. Finn's mom. I think we talked about that. We only talked about Finn's dad. Finn's
1: mom
0: lives in the internet. Not internet, but like digital.
1: Digital world. Oh, yeah. Yes. See, look. Boom, look at this picture.
0: Yes, look up as Finn, our viewers can see the photos.
1: Yes, they're one photo together.
2: Aww.
1: Cute.
2: Bro, this makes me sad.
1: Oh, I forgot. Why did they get rid of Finn? I lowkey don't remember. Do you guys know?
0: They got rid of Finn?
1: Or, like, how...
2: Wasn't it because of, like, the Mushroom War and everything?
1: Yeah, I don't know. That's why I'm asking, so...
2: Because, what is it, she's a scientist, right?
1: Yeah, she's a scientist. Minerva Campo is the mom's name.
2: Interesting.
1: Oh, like, 5-hour energy gene. Like,
0: yeah, and then Finn still always visits and takes care of her request.
1: Mm-hmm. Biologically deceased. Exists as digital consciousness.
2: You know that one episode where they're talking about how, like, if being born is, like, the greatest act of creation, then what do you do after that? I think about that episode a lot.
1: Right, so that's really dark and deep.
0: I mean, but that's what I'm trying to tell
1: you. Yeah.
2: We talking about it or not? Like,
1: So, yeah, I agree with you there. Would you like to elaborate on that part, like, kind of?
2: I don't know. I just think...
1: What was the context of that? He was just saying that?
2: Because

0: I was thinking about...
1: Just casually dropping it?
0: Bruh. No, I was just thinking about how, like, I was saying... I don't know. Everyone calls him, like, the hero. So he's, like, having, like, a big, like, crisis. Because he's so young throughout the show. So yeah. He's, like, trying to figure out what's good and what's bad. And he has a lot of, like, moral, like, obstacles to get over. I'll stop now.
1: No, what? Bro, what? Bro's spitting, like, actual knowledge. Come on. It's better than me spitting out of my butthole.
0: Okay. That's, you're done.
2: You know what? Put on some music.
1: Okay, let's see if it'll play.
2: So you're gonna...
1: there.
2: You're gonna guide us into the song?
1: What's the song? The song's too has me.

0: Yeah, so those are just some kind of, well, I know it was a little abrupt, but yeah, we have two special songs that our guest Iceland picked out. Yes. If you would like to explain why you picked them out.
1: Okay, so kind of going off of what I was mentioning about Finn's like existential crisis, I always picture Finn like on like a hill, like staring at the sunset, like, man, I don't know. He's like, I don't know what to do about life and stuff. And like, I feel like since he's so young and impressionable, he's always just doing whatever people tell him to do. Same thing with Jake, even though like he kind of guides him a little bit, but they're always like, I don't know. You're definitely aging with the character, especially like when you're a kid and watching. Mm-hmm. So the songs that I picked out were Once Upon a Time by the Smashing Pumpkins, and Laputa by Panchico. And I feel like those songs kind of make me feel a little bit like nostalgic about childhood and like innocence and kind of just memories and stuff. And I feel like a lot of Adventure Time is like nostalgia, because like I feel like Finn wants to be nostalgic, but he doesn't know what he's supposed to look back on. Like, he doesn't have like the traditional family and stuff. Mm-hmm. Or like role models in that way, and because no one else is human but him. So
0: yeah,
1: just my thought.
0: That was pretty awesome. Good. That was pretty good. Yeah, I feel the same way about like Finn. Just kind of, he's a kid and he really gets in a lot of stuff that a kid should not be getting into.
1: Mm-hmm.
0: Like too much stuff, and I feel like the people around him also kind of take advantage of him being a kid. Mm-hmm. And like impressionable and stuff.
1: Yeah,
0: but yeah.
2: And then, of course, Finn being the leader.

0: human, and sometimes what he's going through is kind of natural for some of the other people of ooh or etc. experience. So I think it's a lot more of like he doesn't really have anyone to relate to, of course, besides Jake. Mm-hmm. But they're just like that best friend bond kind of thing.
1: Yeah, Jake will always be there for him, which I think is super sweet. So yeah, here is "Once Upon a Time" by the Smashing Pumpkins.

0: Hello, so I hope you guys just enjoyed that selection. I quite enjoyed it.
1: Thank you.
0: Yes. So now let's find some songs. Okay, so let's talk about Jake.
1: Mm-hmm.
0: I know we kind of briefly talked about him.
2: Yes, we're gonna talk about Jake him again. The dog, the magical yellow dog.
1: Mm-hmm.
2: And then if you want, feel free to take it over on a more in-depth explanation.
0: If you
2: want
0: to talk some
1: okay.
0: More. How is he so stretchy? I think
1: it was the gum gum for... Nah, I'm just joking. I don't know if they ever really explain... I think he's just a magic dog.
0: Yeah.
1: But I can't remember specifically. Maybe they go over it in the show. But I really like Jake. Because even though he's, like, low-key just as impressionable as Finn, he has a little bit more, like... I don't know. Like, self... Like, he knows... I don't know. He has his own moral compass.
0: Mm-hmm.
1: While Finn is, like, still kind of being, like, his personality and, like, morals are still being molded.
0: Well, because Jake is, like,
1: he's grown. Older.
0: He's older.
1: He got kids.
0: He's got some cute little kids uh-huh. Later on with Rainbow Unicorn.
1: Rainicorn!
0: Rainicorn.
1: Okay.
0: Yeah. Continue.
1: Thoughts? I think Jake is one of my favorite characters, like one of those really, just a fan favorite, honestly, overall. I don't think I've ever heard anyone have a major complaint about him. But I think he's, yeah, definitely just like a fan favorite. And I like what he represents, kind of just like that you're going to get older and wiser, I think.
0: Mm-hmm. I mean, sometimes, you know, he isn't really the smartest with what he does and stuff.
1: But like, is any adult, like, I'm 19, I don't know what's going on, bro. I feel, oh. You know.
0: Someone clipped that.
1: Oh my god.
0: Okay.
2: I mean, that's perfect. Yeah.
0: Okay. That was fantastic. Okay, well then I guess we'll get started on the next song. Mm-hmm. Ison also, you know, she's raining songs on us for these characters. So she also happened to choose this next song. You may be familiar with it. There's any parents listening right now, get up and dance. I know you want to, bro. Get up and dance, but don't break your hips, okay? Don't break your hips, because...
1: That's not...
0: Sorry, okay. No, your hips are beautiful. No, let me just...
1: Let's just play it, bro. This is Jake.

0: Yeah, so that was Return of the Mac. Obviously, probably a very familiar song for you guys.
1: And I can totally see Jake busting it down to this song.
0: He is busting it out to this one. Trust. Yes, I believe in that. So maybe we'll move on to a different character.
1: Yes, yes. We've been talking a lot about our main two protagonists of the entire cartoon. And I think we should probably move on to some other characters that kind of appear a lot more. Of course, one of my favorite characters, BMO.
0: Oh, BMO.
1: Which is a good question for you guys. What is your guys' favorite characters? Oh, I know we talked about it a little bit from the first episode, but we can quickly
0: talk about
1: ours, and we can have our guest speaker talk about theirs.
0: So you like BMO.
1: Yes,
0: BMO's chill. I really do like BMO too, but I feel like maybe should have some different ones. I think in the first episode, I said Jake, but we already kind of did Jake. We talked about Jake. Jake's cool. Jake is like a fan favorite.
2: Mm-hmm.
0: Maybe next character. Maybe Marceline.
2: Marceline's chill. I see Marceline's chill.
0: She's obviously, cool. You know, I think, Marceline's cool.
2: Mm-hmm.
0: Yeah.
2: I think for me, my favorite character is definitely Princess Bubblegum, just because I feel like she's very flawed.
1: I was going to say, that's a very interesting pick.
0: Yeah.
1: Princess Bubblegum usually is like everyone's a very, what's that word? Like half and half, very divided. Either you love her or you hate her.
2: I won't say that she hasn't done some questionable things.
0: She's a little questionable.
2: She's
0: character.
2: Definitely, she's like a god, a dictator, a queen, and all those things. But I think she's super interesting for all those reasons. And I think that's why she's my favorite. But she's not like consistently perfect either. She's not like, yes, like Finn sees her very like dreamlike.
1: I was going to say, I think it's pretty cool when you brought that up, because I know Finn sees Princess Bubblegum as this perfect princess.
2: Yeah.
1: As this person, perfect person, like can never do anything wrong.
2: Mm-hmm. But she does.

0: She doesn't do things for him, you know, like to make herself, you like wonderful or like, I don't know, dreamlike. He just does that because he probably feels like it's part of being a hero. You need to like save someone, you know?
1: And I think also kind of like Finn seeing her as like a perfect princess. I think growing up, I feel like I also saw her as like a perfect princess.
0: For
1: Like I didn't
0: real.
1: see anything like wrong with her, but I think that's like when you're a kid watching it, you don't really like.
2: You're like Finn. Oh
1: Yeah,
2: my God, you're like
1: you're
2: Finn the
1: literally like
2: Moon.
1: Finn until you rewatch it when you're older and you're like, wait,
0: What
1: she's
0: she
1: low-key
0: do?
1: weird. Like what is this? Like,
0: But I still can't get myself to hate her. Like, I don't know. She there's just something about her. I feel like I'd be seeing myself in her. I'm like, damn. I don't know.
1: Yeah, she's actually really interesting. She basically made all the candy people in the Candy Kingdom, which is the kingdom that she rules and that she's the princess of, and that makes her a princess.
2: Didn't she turn her parents into candy people?
1: Did she?
0: Is that the gumwad thing?
2: I think so.
1: Wait, the gumwad, wait, the people on the walls, like the gumball machines? Or
0: No,
1: no?
0: no, no.
2: No.
0: Like, there's this giant, like, wad of gum, like, in the tower. Do you remember that?
1: I don't
0: I
1: remember
0: don't
1: that.
0: know how to
1: Maybe if I
0: explain
1: rewatch
0: it.
1: the episode, it'll be familiar. But
0: Yeah. I don't know. I really like her character. And obviously, like, when you think of Princess Bubblegum, you think of Marceline and, like, their romance, which I think is, like, super awesome, too, that they have. And, like, I like that representation in children's show, in shows like that. I think they're really cool. And I think they're both super unique, too. They're not completely, like, dependent characters on each other, you know? Yeah, and like you said about Marceline, she's pretty cool. She's definitely
1: She's cool.
0: a top character. Even though in the beginning you're like, why is she in their house? Like that first episode where she comes out, like get out their house.
1: Yeah.
2: It's also pretty interesting to see Princess Bubblegum get kind of like realizing what she's doing a little bit, and also a bunch of the other characters kind of calling her out for what she's doing,
0: Yeah.
2: which is of course what Marceline does a lot. So yeah.
0: They make each other reflect.
1: Yeah. I think because Marceline understands how like kind of an abusive relationship looks like because of her dad and how maybe she sees that reflected on the candy people and their like dependence on Princess Bubblegum. I mean, but later on, it's like obviously they're not as dependent, you know, they kind of have their own thoughts and feelings eventually. But I feel like at the beginning, they're really like zombie. Like, well, actually, they really are zombies in the first episode.
0: True.
1: First episode reference, guys. Come on, tap in. but yeah, that's really interesting. And then, okay, well, let's talk about BMO a little bit, actually, because I feel like BMO's also pretty interesting character. BMO's like a Game Boy.
2: Yes, I mean, I feel like BMO is just BMO. BMO's always that little character they come back to the house to, the tree house, and they're like, BMO, oh my God. And then he's like their little ball of joyness and happiness. And of course, he says his like little whimsical stuff and wisdom here and there. And then,
1: Yeah, he drops some interesting wisdom sometimes.
0: I like that part where Finn like takes off all his hair and he goes bald and he like makes a mustache and he's like, "Your beauty is destroyed." You hear that one? Like Finn cuts off all his golden hair.
1: Oh, and then yeah, and
0: He's
1: then
0: like,
1: BMO's
0: "Your
1: like, "What
0: beauty
1: did
0: is
1: you do?"
0: destroyed.
1: No, BMO's funny. BMO's funny. I feel like is the them the I don't know BMO. I whatever. BMO has
2: And
1: like.
2: then it's always so sad seeing BMO like get hurt in some
1: Oh
2: episodes.
0: yeah,
1: Oh,
0: they be sacrificing him too.
2: yeah.
1: Yeah, like
0: Or is it
1: okay.
0: she?
1: I don't know.
0: They?
1: BMO's a BMO.
2: Vimo's
0: BMO.
2: a robot, guys.
1: Yeah.
0: Guys,
1: guys, Vimo's a
0: forgive me.
1: robot. So yeah, I guess going back to Marceline, our lovely guest also picked out a song for Marceline. So here's Pierce the Veil Circles. You emos might know this one.
0: All
1: Yay!
0: right.
2: You just

0: Are you sure though? We're gonna have a beautiful memory.
1: Yeah. So, okay, well, that song was Circles by Pierce the Veil, and it kind of just reminded me of the romance that Princess Bubblegum and Marceline have kind of throughout the show. They're kind of like, they develop a little bit and then they get set back sometimes, so that's why it kind of just came to mind. But
2: yeah, so also we chose a song for BMO. Shout out BMO. Yes, BMO. So what's that voice in the background? Is that Jesus?
0: I don't think they heard that.
2: What?
0: Was it actually being picked up?
2: Wasn't it? Wait, the song wasn't being picked up?
0: No.
2: Oh, okay. Yeah, no, they probably didn't hear it. I just have amazing hearing. So BMO song. This is Spin Me Around Like a Record, Dead or Alive. Probably a familiar song for most of you.
1: Mm-hmm.
2: So let's just play it.

Okay, so that one kind of just gave me the BMO vibe. I really can't explain that one, but when like as it was playing, I was like, guys, this is really BMO, and they were like, yeah, he would totally be dancing to this, spinning to this, and so that kind of that was nice to hear. That made me feel validated. Bless up BMO. So this next song is kind of about lemon grab, and I know for me, especially when I was a kid and lemon grab was introduced, I think it was that episode where Princess Bubblegum got like possessed by the Lich, and she has that kind of exorcist moment, and so she gets big, and like I don't know, she gets frozen by the Ice King. Then they tip over her like ice statue, so she breaks, and so they have to put her back into like emergency surgery and put her back together. But then she's 13 again. She's Finn's age again. And so Lemon Grab hears about this, and he's like, you can't run this kingdom, you're 13. And so he comes in, and that's kind of his introduction, but then they work it out. And so he comes back a couple times later throughout the show, and later on is a part that was like really like sticking to me the other day. And it was when the first previous time, like he obviously wants to take over Princess Bubblegum's kingdom, but to resolve it, she makes him his own. But he gets so lonely because he has no subjects, he tries to come back and steal some of her candy subjects. So he's kind of just coping with being created and existed. And it also kind of reminded me of Frankenstein when the creature is kind of like, why did you create me? He's having all his woes about being in this world and like being with all those negative feelings, and like he just doesn't know how to have a human feeling. And I feel like that's also one of those things that people really don't like Princess Bubblegum for, because she brought him into this world and she just wasn't prepared to deal with all the things that a sentient person like Lemon Grab was gonna be feeling. And when I was a kid, I was like, bro, why is he so unreasonable and stuff? But yeah. So for this next song, this kind of reminded me of Lemon Grab. This song's kind of for anyone.

Anyone who's like coping with their existence, they're kind of questioning their life and everything. So this song is this song is Claw Machine from I Saw the TV Glow.

0: Yeah, okay. So that was the beautiful.
1: Okay.
0: Bro, I muted it, bro. Okay.
1: Me?
0: Go.
1: Okay.
0: Go.
1: Okay. So that was for lemon grab, and I don't know. That was making me sick listening to it.
0: That was low-key depressing.
1: I was feeling lemon grab all over again. I feel so bad for him. Nah, stop.
0: Sorry.
1: That's not right.
0: Sorry. Okay.
1: Okay. Go ahead. Oh, me?
0: Yeah. Well, Lumpy Space Princess is the next character. I also feel like Lumpy Space Princess. It's kind of weird. Like I said at the beginning of the show, a lot of these characters take advantage of the fact that Finn is young.
1: Mm-hmm.
0: And there is a scene that's, like, really weird with Lumpy Space Princess and Finn, where she does take advantage of him. Mm-hmm. Which, I know, sorry, sensitive topic. Maybe I should have done a trigger warning.
1: Mm-hmm.
0: But, yeah, but we're not going to get into the details, obviously. But I feel like that is the main reason why a lot of people don't like her, which I feel like is justified.
1: Yeah.
0: But

0: Yeah, I mean, before that, yeah, she was, like, chill.
1: But I feel like the point of the show is, like, they're all really flawed. Mm-hmm. Like, they're all super flawed. And it's, like, that's, I don't know, that's the point.
2: Yeah, I think, like, super flawed and, like, them trying to find and figure out, like, their mm-hmm. way and, like, how to, not get better, but, like, how to do more.
1: Mm-hmm. They all evolve, I feel. There's all, like, there's a difference in their stories. And plus, isn't Lumpy Space Princess a teenager herself? Like, yeah. Isn't she running away from her parents at one point? Uh-huh. She's, like, living in the woods and they find her, like, eating beans.
0: Yeah, I don't know if that's just her being, like, underdeveloped because she's, like, princess and her parents take care of her, uh-huh. you know? And she's just like, oh, God, I hate my parents. Like very much, I guess, teenager, but I don't know if mm-hmm. that was just because, again, like, she was underdeveloped. Like, she didn't. Yeah. She's not really an adult. So.
1: Uh-huh. But I like how, I do really like it, like, I like how she's, like, always referring to her lumps. I freaking love that.
2: Oh, yeah.
1: She's that girl for that. She's like, you just want these lumps. Like, okay, girl. So, yeah.
0: Yeah. Okay. Well, transition to the song?
1: Yeah. I don't know. This song, another one that I picked, Donna Summer, Hot Stuff. It was just giving LSP. Like, that's literally her. She's hot stuff. Like, come on now.
0: Like, she is hot stuff. Okay. Okay, well, enjoy. Or don't enjoy. Shit.
2: Don't enjoy.

0: Yeah, so that was Donna Summer's Hot Stuff, and we were low-key vibing in the studio right now. We were like, you know what, we are fucking hot stuff.
1: Yay! I know that's right.
0: All three of us. So yeah, I think that kind of, I feel like that properly redeems ourselves for Adventure Time. But I'm also biased because we just did that shit. Hey, we did that. Okay. But yeah.
2: Yeah, I think this went a lot better. Of course, we have still had the same problems.
0: Technical difficulties.
2: Yes. Whatever. But we recovered. We came back even stronger. Mm-hmm. We had a guest speaker that had a wonderful, wonderful selection of music. Had a great understanding of Adventure Time and their characters. Bless like, him. This was like 100 times better than before.
0: No, and we're being genuine serious. Like, this is, yeah.
2: But the first time was pretty fun. Just like figuring out, screaming. Screaming, running back and forth.
0: I'm like, what the fuck is going on?
2: It's like that one photo with the dog sitting on a chair and saying everything's fine while everything else is on fire.
0: It was not fine.
1: But as someone who listened to your first one, it definitely just sounded like you guys were having fun. I didn't even realize.
0: Dude, I remember being so nervous for that episode too. Like, I was so like scared. I'm like, I don't know what the fuck I'm gonna say. Like, Bravo, help. But yeah. I guess let's close off Adventure Time and maybe do some reflection for the last hour of our show, if we end up doing this for an hour. But we also have some special guests, so stay tuned for that. So yeah, here's the Adventure Time outro song.

0: Yeah, so that closes off Adventure Time. We also have a special little surprise for all you listeners out there. Yes, you. Yes, you listening right now. So, in order to renew the show...
1: Hold on. Okay. Before we get into that, we should probably bring on our special guest. They would want to probably hear this beautiful song.
0: Oh, yes.
1: Okay.
0: How do I do that? Okay, oh, wait, cool. This one?
1: We're good, yeah. Just click that button. And then from there, of course, turn on the computer sound on the board.
0: And
1: hello, everybody.
0: Can they hear? Say something.
2: The bomb strapped to my chest.
0: No! That's sick. So yeah, as you guys know, just kind of be say decent stuff. All of you guys have been on here, I think, before, right?
1: Yep. Just make sure no hate speech. Oh, okay.
0: Yeah.
3: Yeah, there's five people here.
0: Oh, yeah, okay, cool. Lovely to hear you guys.

0: voices again. Let me just say that. Yeah. Okay, but not too much now.
1: Let's go around the table. Let's see who.
0: Yes, introduce yourself.
2: I don't know how to respond to that.
3: I don't really.
4: All right, we'll have Danny up first.
3: It's your boy, Danny Molina, back on the air again. Hello, what's up, guys? How y'all doing?
4: All right, ignoring that absolute tragic presentation, my name is
3: Lorenzo. All right, my bad.
4: Sorry, but you can just, for the safety of tonight, call me Lorenzo, and I do happen to be, yes, the best in the West. Thank you.
5: Is it my turn now?
4: Is it?
3: No.
5: hey guys, it's Edward, the guest.
1: Honorary
5: how y'all doing?
1: DJ? Is this the honorary DJ? I think it is, right?
5: Yep, the honorary DJ.
0: Wait, are we heard on the mic?
1: Yeah, like on here?
0: Yeah.
1: Yeah, they hear.
0: Okay, cool. Cause yeah, okay, whatever. Sorry. Continue your guys' intros.
4: I think we're done, actually.
0: Oh, is that another one?
3: Yeah.
0: Okay, well.
3: Another one.
1: All right, cool. So we actually have this special cool mix that was made by our lovely co-host, DJ Lemon Puppy.
0: Okay, I was going to say, you forgot my DJ name, bro. I would have been offended as hell. Okay, that's okay, though. So, yeah, like I was saying, in order to renew our show, we had to make an audio thing 5 minutes long. I don't know if we're going to be renewed.
5: I remember this.
0: But, guys, don't cry. Yeah, I don't know if we're going to be renewed, but here's the audio thing if we aren't. Yay, because I low-key worked hard on this, so please enjoy.
6: I never would have gotten out of there without your singing. It's amazing how strong that song was.
7: Music is powerful, man. It speaks to a primal pit in our brains. It makes anyone want to get up and get their knees going. Gotta get them pumping, pumping, pumping. Boom, ba, boom, ba, boom.
6: What do you think, Music Hall?
8: Jake's right. A good song can really wrap people up in a mood, better than any words alone could. Actually, I've been working on a new song myself. It's about a really specific feeling that's hard to describe. Would you like to hear it?
7: Sure.
6: Yeah.
8: Come along with me.
0: I do listen to Adventure Time, though.
1: And Adventure Time is like drugs. Oh my god.
0: Oh my god, music is drugs. Oh my god.
1: It gotta be BMO. Look at BMO.
9: That's fire.
0: I honestly think it has to be Jake. He's just such a reliable character. He's so funny. He's always there.
10: Hello, buddy. I'm Lorenzo. You probably know me. You probably don't. That's fine. I'm just here tuning in because I like you. I want to hear what they got to say.
1: That's right, Lorenzo. That's actually beautiful.
0: Happy Mitski Day, everybody. Thank you for your call, sir.
11: Yay!
0: Hello.
1: Oh,
0: okay. Hang up now.
1: Testing. Hello. Okay, cool.
0: I think this is the end.
1: The end?
0: This is, but it's not the end.
1: Because everything stays the same.
0: Oh my. I have a thought right now, guys. I have a thought.
12: Let's hear it. Any second now.
13: How's everyone's day?
12: No, it's all right, you know, pretty good.
14: Take a moment to think of just flexibility, love, and trust. Here comes a
0: we have a professional on our fucking hands right now. Danny, would you like to just talk a little bit about Steven Universe? Get us started.

0: like something like the first time I actually like talk fully about TV universe, what it is.
1: The majority lesson that we can learn from Ellie's future, and just kind of throughout Steven's adventure of being half gem, half human. It's just something being human, you know? Something that everyone has to go through life, the hardships, the trauma. Of course, hopefully not
0: The song always makes a note of how there are no more enemies to fight and there are no more problems, but internally, Steven as a person is kind of coming undone, as it seems.
2: The show really meant a lot to me growing up.
3: Growing up watching it,

0: Yeah, it was such a blast talking about Steven Universe. It's actually one of my favorite cartoons, so it was actually pretty cool being able to sit here and talk about it. And of course, listen to the amazing soundtrack of this cartoon.
1: Amazing. Flexibility, love, and trust.

0: glazing of Ethan this whole episode.
1: Yeah,
0: Ethan.
1: This is half his character. You would fit right into it. You would fit right into the show.
0: You would, bro.
2: But that was my hot take. Leave it or take it.
0: I left it, bitch. Yeah.

0: is why we are all 14.
1: You know, besides the fact that they're big buff gay dudes, for the most part.
0: Hamon?
1: Just the power of Pam is like, hey, I'm not writing my obituary yet because I'm still freaking alive.
0: Oh my gosh, it's a night period. Everyone lock in and get that night period. And that's pretty much happening.
1: Night shade.
0: Sorry,
1: go.
0: Go. So, yeah.
1: Loud as fuck, bro. That was so beautiful. I hope you guys didn't cry, you know.
0: I hope everyone was able to hear it on the other end over there.
1: And apologies for the really, like, high-pitched noises. It was glitching when I first downloaded it, and I didn't download a second better one with better audio. But we will also upload it to the Instagram, probably to their story or something of the sorts. Maybe a post. I don't know. We'll see. We'll see how I feel later. But then that one will actually have better quality, and I will make sure of it. So that was just a compilation of our show this season.
0: Yeah. Like as my beautiful co-host said, hope everyone enjoyed it. What'd you guys think? In the call. Hello?
1: Talk now.
2: Yeah, hold on, sorry.
1: It's okay, take your time.
0: I held
2: my breath the whole time.
0: I don't know if you guys were able to hear it. I don't know if it was, you know, crappy over Discord, but yeah. What'd you guys think?
2: No, man, that was beautiful. I couldn't hear it, it was beautiful.
1: You couldn't hear it?
3: I was able to tune in, and I heard my part. I just went through the Chapman radio. You know,
1: oh
3: I heard my part.
1: God. They couldn't hear it. Oh my God.
4: I heard it so many times. I knew it word by word, but I love it.
1: Oh, maybe because, were you trying to use that microphone?
0: Yeah.
1: I think it's because we didn't even have our mics on, so it wasn't even picking up anything outside.
2: We'll
1: I have no clue.
2: Yes.
1: You guys will see on Instagram. I'm sorry you guys couldn't hear it.
2: It's alright, we love it.
3: I still technically heard it. I went on the Chapman radio. I heard it. Pretty good.
1: Okay.
2: Over on Chapman radio, stop plugging the radio station.
1: You're on the radio station right now.
4: Bro, come on.
1: Yeah, so I think we reflected enough on our first episode. So maybe let's go to our second episode. Maybe. Do we want to go to our second episode?
0: Actually, no, we should probably ask some big questions here. What were your guys' favorite moments on the show? We can go in order. We can go whoever wants to say something first.
2: I looked over at Edward. He just looked passionately into my eyes. And now we're
4: all right. So,
2: it's a real moment between the two of us there. And I think
4: then you want to go first?
2: Only
4: this
2: tech can bring us together.
1: Oh, my God.
4: Yo, Danny, you want to go first or should I?
3: Nah, you go first. You've been there the most.
4: Okay, yeah. One of my favorite moments is actually just showing up there. Like, I know I'm not a student at Chapman, but getting the text from Ethan.
2: Yes, he is. Ignore that. Ignore last.
4: Getting the text from Ethan saying, hey, like, you coming tonight? It honestly was such a... It was a hobby that I loved doing. Like, I looked forward every week into doing it. I don't know, like... It, I,

0: It was such an experience. I loved every moment. I know there was episodes I didn't make it. I know there was some episodes where I didn't know the show, but I still should love showing up every week and just talking about cartoons. It was about what I grew up with, you know?
1: Yeah. You're actually pretty knowledgeable on a lot of the cartoons, too. I feel like some of them I was like, yeah, no, I don't know. I don't know if I'm going to contribute to this episode. But yeah, you came in and you contributed. Yeah.
2: And then even just you being there helped us a lot. Because then it would be kind of awkward just having two people. But at least having someone else there would be like, you know, Edward, we don't know this topic. All of you. Like, it was perfect.
1: Yeah. Beautiful. All
2: right, who's next? Who's next on the chopping block?
3: All right. Ooh. All right, well, since, you know, I mean, I've only been there for one episode, but, you know, it was still, you know, for that episode, I still kind of was the star guest of, like, knowing everything.
1: Yeah, you were low-key the star guest.
3: I couldn't believe it that I was the only one who knew Steven Universe. But then again, yeah, it's whatever. But honestly, I really enjoyed it. I really enjoyed it. I really did enjoy doing it. You know, it was fun talking about stuff that I actually like watching and all that. So, you know, and then hearing that I was the expert on it, I was like, oh, wow. Damn, okay. Well, I guess, you know, but even though I felt like I was talking too much, and you know, even though I've been told like, oh no, you were fine, you know, it was still really fun. I really did enjoy doing it.
1: Yeah, honestly, if you weren't talking, then it was somebody else spewing out of their butt. Like, I really liked, you were great on. Yeah, and you should hold that title proud of being number one Steven Universe fan. So.
3: Yay! Yay!
0: Sean, I'm so happy.
2: Okay, cool. Up next? Best in the West, maybe?
4: I already gave my statement, and once again, I will reiterate, there was just nothing more emotional than beautiful. Okay. Seeing my lovely co-host, but yeah, I'm just going to leave it at that. I got no favorite moment besides that one. Thank you guys for having me.
1: Right. I have no idea what you just said. I'm like, lovely co-host. I'm like,
2: yeah, your lovely which? Fellow.
1: elaborate. Or don't. You know what? I think he just fell asleep on the mic. Hey, it's late.
5: It's late. Why don't you guys share what your favorite?
1: Our favorite moment.
5: Your favorite moments.
1: Ethan, go first.
2: Oh, wow, okay.
1: Okay, maybe I'll go first. Whoever speaks first, whoever thinks of something first.
5: Take your time, guys.
2: I think my favorite moment was honestly probably either Steven Universe or Gravity Falls. Because Steven Universe was so much fun, because it was also something that I was really passionate about.
1: And the music,
2: And the music itself was also just so good. And then Gravity Falls, of course, was when our third time around, I think, fourth time around, when we had a lot more of a better like idea of how to move or control the radio stuff, and it was just a lot more fun to be able to get into it.
1: Yeah. Honestly, I'm kind of going to steal Edward's a bit. I honestly just like showing up every week and like having something to look forward to, even if I wasn't super knowledgeable on the show or like I was just being stupid and like saying a bunch of random stuff that didn't make any sense, which I do a lot of the time. But yeah, I think just being here, getting to know freaking the best guy ever, freaking DJ Dr. Bravo, I think getting to know him more was also really fun, and just like knowing other people too, and just talking and being stupid. And actually, our guest last week, Amaryse, she told me it was kind of just like speaking into the void, and I feel that. I'm like, that encapsulates being here on the radio show, talking into the mic, and just speaking into the void, because nothing really does matter. Mm. Right.
5: Love that.
1: Right. Mm-hmm. Yeah.
2: Mm-hmm. Yeah. That was awesome. That was fantastic.
1: Okay.
2: Round of applause, you know?
1: Do we have a round of applause here?
2: If you click on the soundboard on Discord, you can do a clapping.
1: Whoa.
0: Where's that? Right. I was looking for it.
1: I don't know where that is, though.
0: Hey, you're wrong. You're wrong. Wrong one.
5: No.
1: Okay.
5: That is not the baby.
1: What the fuck? Right.
5: Oh. Freaking Lego breaks.
1: That does not sound like clapping, bro. Yeah. Well, I still see two.

0: other people in the chat. Discord. I didn't know who those are, but if you guys, I think, were they also in the show?
1: They were not, but they were listening to our show.
0: Okay, well, if you guys want to unmute and say something beautiful about the show so we can all cry later about it, like, the floor is yours.
2: No, they're whispers
0: of the wind. Iceland, do you want to say something?
3: I actually haven't been here in person until today's, which is kind of sad because it's literally the last one.
0: Hopefully not.
3: But though, I've been listening while I've been away, and I like. I think my favorite part was, like, or, like, my favorite memory of, like, listening to the show is, like, when I first heard your DJ Lemon Puppy's name, and I was like, because I came up with that. Not so bad.
0: You did? I actually gave, like, options. I'm like, okay,
3: that's your Roblox username.
0: Oh, yes, wait, the lore spew. Okay, I've actually never even said this on here. LemonPuppy21 is my Roblox account username that I made in, like, 2017 or something. So if you want to just go give that a follow, I can't promise that I'll follow you back because I'm never on Roblox anymore. But yeah, it just felt right.
3: Correction, I made that for you. I gave you that username.
0: Thank you.
3: Because I was like, do you like lemons? Do you like puppies? Because my freaking name is Girly Bell, so I don't know what I was doing, bro.
0: Dumbass fucking Roblox name.
3: Some silly ass name, so that was nice. And I also like hearing you have fun and stuff. You were nerding out. Also, the first episode, they were clowning you for saying you don't do drugs. Like,
0: wait, that's a low-key good influence. So my little cousin was listening in on that episode, so she knows, okay. Hey, girl, don't do drugs. Uh-huh. Not cool.
3: But yeah, those were my favorite moments. And when you were talking about JoJo's, I like that.
0: So you notice the underlying common denominator here. Okay, yeah, I'm getting hot, actually. My face is getting really hot, but it's not because I'm nervous. It's just because it's really fucking hot in here. And the mini fan that's in here is not doing anything at all. And you know, I have a jacket on, so maybe that's
1: why.
0: We have
1: a fan?
0: There is a mini fan. And I'm the biggest fan of our show. Yay! Hey. No, just kidding. Okay,
1: I mean, I think it's the people in this beautiful PC.
0: Okay,
1: car,
0: I think, yeah.
1: That are just like loving.
0: Yeah, if you guys want to just say yay, just really quick.
1: Yeah.
0: Ooh, that sounds like a crying baby, bro.
1: Anyway, anything else to add, guys, in this beautiful VC?
0: Yeah.
4: I'll be back for season 2. I'll be back. Don't worry, guys. I'll be back for season 2.
2: If you guys do, you know, we'll be there.
0: Okay.
1: You'll be there or have
4: I'm fired, bro.
2: I don't know when. I don't know how, but I'll be there one day.
4: Okay. We'll be there. Paycheck hits, I'm gone, bro. That's so weird.
0: Well,
2: me,
0: I guess,
2: and Lorenzo will be there. We will.
0: Right.
2: I know what.
0: We'll hold you to that. We'll hold you to that.
4: I look forward to working with you guys.
3: I'll be here in spirit.
0: Okay, bye. You'll be here with the freaking chickens.
3: I'm never coming back.
0: Okay. I guess, yeah. Okay, well, you might, question mark, we're in Orange all summer, as you probably know, if you know us in real life. We're in Orange all summer, so who knows where the wind will take us next. Maybe back to the same radio station. Whoa, who knows? Only time will tell. So, stay tuned on our Instagram.
1: Yes!
0: Toontoons Radio. @ToonTunes Radio. I'm glitching, hold on. What else do we want to do? We reflected. I've had some internal cries.
1: I mean, do you guys want to hear some songs from other episodes or anything you want to re-listen to?
2: Oh, no, I kind of listen to them like almost every single time, especially the Steven Universe soundtrack. I don't know that soundtrack. I really do like, dude. I really do like the Steven Universe music.
0: Right. Let me find Steven Universe music then, because that's what the fans want to hear. Ooh, actually, they deleted. I think, right?
1: What?
0: They're not on here. They remember how we were talking about

0: Okay, how about...
1: They're assigned to play some JoJo's.
0: How about I... Oh, yeah. Okay, let's just play JoJo's and then we'll play... We'll go right into the next one and we'll play Steven Universe. Do you have a recommendation?
2: Any song you think.
0: Okay, any song. Let's do... this one.

0: Your business is going.
1: And I just want to say thank you guys so much for just tuning in every week. And it's just such a beautiful thing to hear all of you guys and just know that there's actually people out there. And it's just, again, it's beautiful. And yeah, I just hope you guys love Steven Universe as much as I do. Thank you.

0: Stewball.
1: Steven, I'm learning to play the bass.
0: I keep telling her it's bass.
1: Excuse me, B-A-S-S spells bass.
0: You're the boss.
1: Heck yes, I am.

0: Let me just save this. Hey, any idea what Amethyst is up to?
1: I have every idea what everyone is up to. You'll find her if you head to the little homeworld. Take the warp.
2: Whoa! Careful, dude! Pew!
0: Pew! 1, 2, 3! Ha! Thanks, Amethyst!
3: Steven! You're just in time! We're about to install the new warp.
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3: I'm on it!
0: Wow! Little Homeworld's growing fast!
5: Hey, your lovely voices should be on now.
6: Yes, you guys are back on the air.
7: Hello again.
8: Are we live?
7: Maybe.
9: I mean, we are live, but like, are we like, you know?
7: What does it mean to be live? You know?
5: Right.
6: It means thousands of people are listening to you talk right now. Yeah. Since we're
7: so format, bro. I'm gonna be honest.
2: Five,
7: and we have a good day.
5: I thought
9: they were
5: thinking about
7: that.
5: What are
7: you talking about?
5: I know. Well, you need to go to sleep, right? Your freaking nap time is already up or something.
6: Like, yeah, we're all right.
9: Well,
5: the sleep time.
7: Yeah.
9: This is Danny signing off once again. I think this is all you were thinking about, right?
10: Yeah, this is a goodbye, isn't that right?
6: Yes.
9: Right?
6: Unless Brian wants
7: you don't know the script. We're held in a cage.
9: All right. Well, once again, this is Danny going to be signing off for the night. You guys have a good night. Get home safe.
7: Morning.
9: Have a good one. my bad. Good night.
7: Edward, you want up?
10: Yeah, you go.
7: All right, ladies and gentlemen, this has been Lorenzo Franco Jr. Martinez, or simply put, it's just Lorenzo, the best in the West, and that'll be all for me. I'll see you guys whenever I get to it, or if you bump into me in the street, you don't know what I look like, so you'll never know. Goodbye.
9: When are you going to
6: get a
9: dog?
6: Will you be in a blue room with a bucket in your hand?
10: This is the honorary DJ, Edward, signing off. You know, it's been such an amazing journey doing this. You know, again, love showing up every Friday. And I will be back for season 2, but this is me signing off.
9: If season 2 got enough, I swear there wasn't one.
5: Okay.
10: Yeah. All right, bro.
5: If you guys keep talking, there's probably not going to be season 2.
6: Oh.
7: I got a pretty good voice. I don't know about you. I'm damn straight. I don't know.
5: Okay.
9: I think I got a pretty voice, right?
5: Yeah, y'all got pretty voices, bro.
7: Oh, thank you.
9: Do I sound like a real boy, Papa?
5: What the hell? The damn Disco is freaking on you. Okay,
9: well, anyways, you guys have a good night.
5: Good night.
6: Thank you so much for joining.
9: Yeah. Proud to be part of it, you know. First radio show, first everything, you know.
11: Me too. I'm proud to be a part of it too.
6: You know what? No, Mel, do you have a few words for us, for everyone that's listening? Words of encouragement to keep living their daily life?
9: And she's on.
11: okay. Words of encouragement?
6: Yeah.
11: Okay.
6: I want these words
11: say positive.
6: Change.
11: Just, I don't know.
9: There's no hopes and dreams in the world.
11: Hopes and dreams? Like Undertale?
9: Okay, no, really.
5: Oh, yeah, that's
9: right. You know.
7: Yo, cut the camera.
9: Ooh. Awkward.
6: Yo, Danny. Yo, we need to leave.
5: Yeah, bro, I'm going to disconnect right now, bro.
6: Thank you so much, guys.
7: Is this thing on?
6: Oh, man. All right, bye everyone. Have a good night.
5: Bye. Good night for
7: good
5: real.
7: Good night, everybody.
9: Good night. Get home safe.
5: Oh my gosh. Okay. Well, that was a beautiful little thing that we just kind of did. I keep hearing like suspicious noises. There's somebody there. What the hell?
11: Oh, don't
6: they
11: people.
6: Something from the vending machine.
5: Okay, well, that's

0: so weird, though. Like, it's fucking past midnight, bro. People should be, like, in bed and stuff. So, yeah, that was Lucky Beautiful Season. I don't know how else of a better way we can end it off.
1: No, I mean, I think we... Yeah.
2: I think you did it.
0: Okay. Well, good night, guys.
1: Wait, we need a good outro
0: song. I know, I'm trying to... Oh, wait, I have a good outro song. I have a good outro song. Ethan, you're going to love this one. Get up and dance. Get up and dance. But you're not going to be dancing by yourself, though, because we're always here. No.
2: Bro, just play.
0: Okay. Good night, everybody. This is DJ Lemon Puppy 21.
1: This is DJ Dr. Bravo. And we
0: are Toon Toons. Yay. Yeah. And our lovely guest.
2: Iceland, thank you for having me.
1: Thank you for being here. Be able to come by and stop by. Yes. Your knowledge was very valuable.
2: Thank you very much.
0: It was super valuable. So, yeah, good night, everybody.

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2: No, they throw bad vibes. When the money day, that is where I'm at. Any IED, I they play my parts. If you go for Roma, for me, Louis, you feel for.

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It's just like magic. Student run since 1967, you're listening to Chapin Radio. You know, the most magical.

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0: That one's not gonna make it. 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

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Wonder if your friend is secretly viral on TikTok and you never knew? 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

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Yeah.

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What will they tell us? 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

0: 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Do you want to learn more about interviewing politicians, artists, and actors? Then come to the next Chapman Radio guest speaker event. We'll be hearing from Sam Fragoso and Caroline Reebok, the host and producer of Talk Easy. 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